0: Battalion, correct, and take Rescue 34 and 38, correct? Oh, correct?
1: Yes, they're both out of service also.
0: Okay, great, thank you.

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Engine 11, Engine 10, Mohawk 223, Euclid Ave, the Delta response, 82-year-old female with a fall. It's Engine 11, Engine 10, and Mohawk 223, Euclid Ave, Delta response, 82-year-old female with a fall, reporting head injury, across a green wing, 2051.

0: Truck 4 in Mohawk 42, Joanne Core AM response, first floor, 42-year-old male there, sick, across the Whitehall Road and Hackett Boulevard. Truck 4 Mohawk 42, Joanne Court. The Adam response, first floor, 42-year-old male there with a medical problem, across the Whitehall Road, Hackett Boulevard, 2126 Road.
1: Cool for dispatch. 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
2: A 204, I'm sorry, you want us to put it over your house page? Good.
1: Correct, I never did.
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0: Truck 442, Joanne Court, her female there with a medical problem, AM response. 42, Joanne Court, for female with a medical problem. 2128.

0: Mohawk 42 in route to Joanne Court, ETA 3 minutes. Mohawk 42, 2120.
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attention. Rescue squad, Mohawk, responding A Alpha, 270 North Pearl Street. Cross streets, Livingston Ave and Harbor Drive. It's going to be in the lobby for a 63-year-old female sick person. Repeating for rescue squad and Mohawk, responding A Alpha, 270 North Pearl Street. Cross streets, Livingston Ave and Harbor Drive. It's going to be in the lobby for a 63-year-old female sick person. Timeout 2201.

Attention truck 3 responding A Alpha 586 Western Ave, the Gordon Development, Cross Street, South Main Boulevard, and Marion Ave. It's going to be for a 65-year-old female, sick person. Model 28's already responded. Repeating for truck 3 responding A Alpha 586 Western Ave, the Gordon Development, Cross Street, South Manning Boulevard, and Marion Ave. It's going to be for a 65-year-old female, sick person. Timeout, 2208.

0: 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Yeah.
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0: 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Something showing 203 will be in command. Let me investigate.
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Unknown age male is down. 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
0: Alright, you mind taking it for us? 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

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Cross Street of Manning Boulevard, Colony Street. Apartment I, Ida 6. 55-year-old male, sick person, diabetic issue. 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

It's truck one, Mohawk Ambulance. 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Repeating, truck one, Mohawk Ambulance. A Alpha respond to EMS call 27 North Pearl Street in front, across State Street, Maiden Lane for sick person. Timeout. 148.

0: 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We have a two-story wood frame exposure on both Bravo and Delta side. Nothing shown from the exterior. 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
1: 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They're reporting an odor of smoke in the building. 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

0: 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EMS call, 325 Colony Street, apartment 2J John. Cross Street, Lark Street, Henry Johnson Boulevard for chest pain. Timeout 323.
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Cross Street to Lark Street and Henry Johnson Boulevard, 43-year-old female, possible stroke. Repeating attention, truck 2, rescue 2, Mohawk Ambulance. See Charlie response, EMS call, 325 Colony Street, apartment 1F Frank. Cross Street to Lark Street, Henry Johnson Boulevard, for a possible stroke. Timeout, 501.

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0: 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I have this high-base two-way call coming in. 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

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Gonna be I-90 eastbound, Engine 24. It's gonna be just off the ramp. It's gonna have troopers on scene with a female there. No problem. And it's Engine 4, Engine 10, Truck 3, Mohawk, B-Rob. I-90 eastbound, Engine 24. Just off the ramp. Troopers on scene with a female there. I'm an accident. No problems at this time. 604.

0: And we're driving. We've got a single vehicle off the road. We're going to be on I-90 eastbound, just east of the exit 24 off-ramp. 104 will be investigating.
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In Engine 9, Rescue 9, Mohawk, see Charlie response, 18 Moore Street, across the Hunter Street and St. George Place, second floor, 88-year-old male, sick person, 631.

0: 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Lock 34 is headed BLS to Albany Met. Keep engine 4 out. 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
0: 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We've got nothing showing. 102 will have command. We'll be best here.

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1: Attitude, can you repeat?
0: Attitude, initial reports are burnt, tell us you can cancel the truck.
1: Truck 2?
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Engine 1, Rescue 1 in Mohawk, 240 State Street at the Upper State Plaza. Going to be going to that bus turnaround. See Charlie response to EMS call. Troopers on the scene with a 6-year-old male with a blood pressure issue. Cross the Eagle and South Swamp. Again, that's Engine 1, Rescue 1 in Mohawk, 240 State Street at the Upper State Plaza. Enter at the bus turnaround. See Charlie for a heart problem with a blood pressure issue for a 6-year-old male. Troopers are on the scene with him. Eagle and South Swamp, your cross is 7-0.

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0: 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It's going to be a signal 10 burnt boot.
1: 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What? Stop him.
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truck 4x290 Mohawk, Larkin, Madison, near the gas station there. P Delta response for an overdose. The male is having a seizure there. Rescue 9, truck 4 on Mohawk, Lark Street, Madison Avenue. D Delta response, an overdose. It's going to be near the Sunoco there. For an overdose, male having a seizure as well. 7-13.

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0: 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I'm also been notified as well.
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Those are Elk Street and Sherman Street. Engine 7 and Mohawk 162, Lark Street, D-Bake response for a nail down with an unknown medical problem, Elk Street and Sherman Street, 721.

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0: 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It's going to be one patient BLS with Mohawk 41 going to Memorial. 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

91 in Mohawk, 162 Washington Ave. Plebby Baker response. It's going to be in front for a female there with an unknown medical problem, crossing Tubbs Street, Lark Street. 91 in Mohawk, 162 Washington Ave. B. Baker response. Going to be in front for a female there, unknown medical problem. Public alarm, 733 out.

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NG2 Rescue 2 and Mohawk 20 South Street to see Charlie Response, 58-year-old female, stroke-like symptoms, Grocer Champlain Street and Broadway. So Engine 2, Rescue 2 and Mohawk 20 South Street, see Charlie Response, 58-year-old female, stroke-like symptoms. You're out of 742.

Truck 2 in Mohawk 7, Lark Street. It's a V-Vague response. The apartment, Ida 6. 55-year-old male there, sick. Across Manning Boulevard and Colony Street. Truck 2 in Mohawk 7, Lark Street. V-Vague response. Apartment, I-6. 55-year-old male there, sick. Manning Boulevard, Colony Street, 805, you're up.

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North Pearl and Lodge Street, 9010.

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2: Engine 1 Rescue 1, Mohawk 147, Sherman Street. See Charlie Response, 45-year-old male, unknown heart problem. Was Lexington Ave and Robin Street. Engine 1 Rescue 1, Mohawk 147, Sherman Street. 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Lexington Ave and Robin Street, 942-year-old.

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0: 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Adam response, apartment 10 C. Charles. 67-year-old female in need of a lift assist. Engine 5, 99 South Pearl Street. Adam response for a lift assist. Apartment 10 C. Hamilton Street, Van Zandt Street, 351 Group.
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0: Truck 1 Rescue 2, Mohawk, 34 Hamilton Street, the Greyhounds, Delta response. It's going to be bus 87254. 87254, 35-year-old male who's unconscious. That's Liberty Street and Green Street. Truck 1 Rescue 2, Mohawk, 34 Hamilton Street, Delta response EMS, bus 87254. 35-year-old male unconscious, Liberty Street, Green Street, 955-year-old.
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0: engine truck 3, engine 10, Mohawk, St. Charlie EMS, 400 for Shrimp Creek Boulevard. Suite number 1 says use the rear entrance for a 76-year-old female, abdominal pain. Truck 3, engine 10, Mohawk, St. Charlie EMS, 400 for Shrimp Creek Boulevard. Suite number 1, use the rear entrance, trying for a 76-year-old female, abdominal pain. 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
2: Attention truck 4, Mohawk, May Alpha EMS, 226 Morton Ave, across South Swan Street, Oneida Terrace. The patient B in the rear, 78-year-old male, diabetic issue, alert behaving normally. Truck 4, Mohawk, A Alpha EMS, 226 Morton Ave, South Swan Street, Oneida Terrace. In the rear for a 78-year-old male, diabetic issue, alert behaving normally, timeout 1040.

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0: 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Codes has been advised. 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

Truck 3, Mohawk 900 Central Ave. It's the Hannaford. It's a D-Baker response. 74-year-old female with a fall. It's going to be in front near the benches area. Questioner Everett Road and Colvin Ave. It's Truck 3 and Mohawk 900 Central Ave. Hannaford, D-Baker response in front with the benches for female with a fall. Everett and Colvin. 1128, you're up.

0: 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Can you start ALS to Hannaford? They can come Alpha for hypotension, loss of consciousness.
1: Bruce.

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Responding, Alpha response, it's going to be in front for an ALS request. Cruiser Elvin, Everett and Colvin. Engine 10, along with truck 3, 900 Central Ave, the Hannaford. Alpha response for an ALS request, it's going to be right in front. Everett and Colvin. 1135 here.

0: Engine 1 in Mohawk 269 Elk Street. It's going to be the first floor, 56-year-old female there with the abdominal pain across from Henry Johnson Boulevard and Lexington Ave. Engine 1 in Mohawk 269 Elk Street. The first floor, AAD in response. 56-year-old female, abdominal pain. Henry Johnson in Lexington, 1136 Road.
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2: That's Mohawk 34. We're arriving Elk Street as well.
1: Okay, thanks.

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0: 97 in Mohawk, 400 Central Ave. It's going to be apartment 9K. He had a response. 74-year-old male there with a medical problem. Rushed through Partridge Street and Ontario Street. It's engine 7 in Mohawk, 400 Central Ave, 9K. He had a response. 74-year-old male there with a medical problem. Partridge Street and Ontario Street, 1159-year-old.
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0: Engine 2, Rescue 2, and Mohawk 770 Ontario Street. It's a Delta response, apartment 3F, 28-year-old female there with a pregnancy. It's her 2nd Street and 1st Street. Engine 2, Rescue 2, Mohawk 70, Ontario Street, Delta response. It's apartment 3F, 28-year-old female with a pregnancy and a hemorrhage. 2nd Street, 1st Street, 1210, you're up.
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Car 2 Rescue 2, Mohawk 406, Livingston, asks you Charlie response. Party there with a breathing problem, crosser Wilkins Ave and Judson Street. Truck 2 Rescue 2, Mohawk 406, Livingston, asks you Charlie response for breathing problem, Wilkins Ave and Judson Street, 1318 Euro.

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1: Mohawk 34. Mohawk 34, you get
2: it. 34 received.
1: Okay, 34.

0: 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It's a Delta Respond, 35-year-old female there was unconscious. Across the Tryon Street in the City Line. Engine 10, Truck 3, Mohawk 1200 Western Ave, Delta Response. The female there was unconscious. Tryon Street, City Line. The 243.
1: Mohawk 18th and route to South Pearl Street.
2: Mohawk, what was that unit number?
3: 34.
2: Oh, I was talking about the... Alright.
1: It was Mohawk 18 that's en route to Pearl Street.
2: Okay.

97 and Mohawk 900 Central Ave, the Hannaford. Yeah, the response is going to be in front, 50-year-old male there with foot pain across the Everett Road and Colvin Ave. It's engine 7 in Mohawk, 900 Central Ave, Hannaford. Yeah, the response is going to be in front for a male there with a medical problem. Everett Road and Colvin Ave, 1348-year-old.

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D-Delta response for a breathing problem. For a 71-year-old male. It's going to be apartment 1L is in Lincoln. Rescue Squad, Rescue 2, Omaha, 270 North Pearl Street, apartment 1L is in Lincoln. D-Delta response for a breathing problem. For a 71-year-old male. Across the Livingston and Arbor Drive.

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1: 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Okay, great.
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97 Mohawk, Central Avenue, King. It's going to be on the CDTA bus, pre-Bravo, response for a full. Because engine 7 Mohawk, Central Avenue, and King Avenue. It's going to be on a CDTA bus, pre-Bravo, response for a full. It's an elderly female, 1433.

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It's going to be on CDT plus the B-Bravo response. You have Did you win with Mohawk Central Avenue and King Avenue? B-Bravo response for a fall on CDT bus. 1430 Paul.

0: 29, Rescue 9, Mohawk 27, Hackett Boulevard, St. Margaret. Door number 2, in the south unit, in room 257A. See Charlie responds for a breathing problem for a 15-year-old male. 39, Rescue 9, in Mohawk 27, Hackett Boulevard, St. Margaret. Going, door number 2, in the south unit, 257A. See Charlie responds for a breathing problem for a 15-year-old male. 1435.
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0: 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Engine 1 is out of service on a drill right now. They're not going to be able to take that call.
1: That's correct. I have you out of service on a drill, too. Are you in service? 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
2: Engine 9 and rescue 9 are over.

an 11-year going to Central and King pre-Bravo for the fall off an elderly female in a CDTA bus. Edge 11 was Mohawk 35, Central and King, pre-Bravo response for a fall CDTA bus. Parking reception.

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0: 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It's just going to take him 20 minutes.
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0: 105 dispatcher. We were at the plaza and made our way under the bridge. That person's off the bridge in Rensselaer somewhere. Just keep us on this for a second.
1: Engine 5, you're on the police call?
0: Yeah, we were at the plaza and saw it. We wanted to make sure nobody was in the water. And I believe they are now. We're just going to confirm that they're on land. I believe Rensselaer's handling it.
1: Racing?

0: Engine 2, Mike Ambulance. Engine 2, Mike Ambulance. Stage in the area of Ontario Street, 2nd Street. Unknown age male, it's been assaulted. Police are en route. Repeating attention, Engine 2, Mike Ambulance. AL for response, EMS call. Stage in the area, Ontario Street, 2nd Street. Male that's been assaulted. Police are en route. Timeout. 1525.
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0: 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All clear, it's unfounded.
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1: Engine 4, 15 degrees 6.

0: 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Alarm of fire being transmitted, Parkview Apartments, 400 Hudson Avenue, the 8th floor, unknown apartment, reported apartment on fire. Repeating attention to following company's attention: engine 1, engine 11, engine 9, truck 4, rescue 9, truck 2, rescue squad, battalion 2. Alarm of fire being transmitted, Parkview Apartments at 400 Hudson Avenue, 8th floor, across South Lake Avenue, Quail Street. Neighbor reporting fire in unknown apartment. Timeout, 1545.
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2: Truck 3 is arriving, 400. Hudson, we have nothing showing. We'll be investigating. 203 will be command.
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0: 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Right. 16 Cottage Avenue, A Alpha for wires hanging low. Just near some hedges.
1: 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Dispatch return for Battalion 2.
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0: 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Negative. Victor Zebra 111. And National Grid, prominent number is 2. Nicole.
1: Basic.
0: 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You can put it in front of 1616 Cottage.
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0: 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Engine 5, Mohawk Ambulance, AL for response. You must call the South Station, 126 Arch Street in the lobby. 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

0: Station Truck 3, Mohawk Ambulance Truck 3, Mohawk Ambulance B Bravo response. 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EMS call 66 Hawthorne Avenue, cross of Laurel Avenue, Hawkins Street. 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Timeout, 1732.
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See Charlie response, 363 Ontario Street. Cross street of Park Avenue and Lawrence Street. The apartment, see Charlie 402, fire alarm activation. Repeating attention, engine 11, truck 4, see Charlie response. 363 Ontario Street, cross of Park Avenue, Warren Street, apartment C Charlie, 402. Fire alarm activation, timeout, 1740.

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0: 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Engine 2 is 17. Engine 11 dispatcher, we've arrived. Nothing towing company is investigating the Engine 11 at command. Got a four-story wood frame apartment building.
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1: Battalion 2 is out.
0: She's going to need a fire investigator for an alarm that won't reset. The alarm system appears to be in normal, but the alarm's going off in the individual apartment.
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0: 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Madison Avenue, 2nd floor, across the Knox Street, New Scotland Avenue. 55-year-old male, abdominal pains. 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EMS call 552, Madison Avenue, 2nd floor, across the Knox and New Scotland Avenue. 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
1: Engine 2.
0: Called the phone number and the call ticket. They sent me the voicemail. 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They said that they, too, were not able to make contact. They're going through their list again. There's no other door access info or lockbox info.
1: Seriously, we just made contact. The patient says this happens all the time, and it could be number 12, second Ave.
0: Gracie.

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0: I ran a premises 3 report on the personal account phone number. I'm showing a medical call at 15 2nd Street, apartment 2R. We were there in 2024 for a diabetic issue, if you just want to check that address.
1: 3C, we're actually out front now. I'll investigate.
0: 3C.

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0: That's correct.

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0: Are you still at the location with Engine 11?
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1: 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Truck 3, Mike ambulance. Bravo response EMS call 36 Miller Avenue. Russell Russell Road and Magazine Street. 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Repeating attention, truck 3, Mohawk ambulance. B Bravo response EMS call 36 Miller Avenue. Cross of Russell Road, Magazine Street. 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

0: 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A three-story type 3 residential, nothing shown from the outside. 101 Hudson Dam, we'll be investigating.
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0: 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We got nothing so far. We're trying to meet her around the door. They closed the apartment. We're going to try to just run our tubing through just to verify, but so far we got nothing.
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It's 11, Mohawk Ambulance, they offer response EMS call, 284 South Allen Street. Crossing to Cliff Street, New Scotland Avenue, 40-year-old male, swollen. Repeating attention, engine 11, Mohawk Ambulance, A Alpha response EMS call, 284 South Allen Street. Cross Cliff Street, New Scotland Avenue, for a fall timeout, 1954.

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0: 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It's going to be unfounded. All floors and living areas are metered, no readings. 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

0: Angel 11 dispatcher. We just talked to the complainant. The gentleman walked away. He's not in the area anymore. Return us in Mohawk.
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